0: Rabe.
1: Ban on air.
2: We cannot go on like this.
3: I know.
2: Do you still love me?
3: Of course I do.
2: And hold me one last time.

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Then I read a bitter review about a band you're in.

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A busy stage will solve my pain, and you'll be another ghost.

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And I will be as happy as I was on that Sunday morning in bed when our algorithms finally aligned. So get ready with me. Who are you saving yourself for? Who are you saving yourself for?

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Why you staring at me, fam? What do you want? 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A hood and a butt, I'm good and I'm not. Why you staring at me, fam? What

0: good way.
1: I think, see, this, that's when we were just talking about this. That's when, like, that's when the weed is this, like. Radio Bird. Robbie.

0: It makes me feel
1: a little stronger and beautiful.
0: Stronger wind.
1: Much, much stronger.
0: The rain on the moon is strong. 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

0: I need.
1: Swine flu. 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You see a further disinformation tactic? They call us swine, they call us terrorists, and then it's okay to put on a uniform, march obediently, and kill each other. And that's the way the system works. It keeps you separate, it keeps you scared, it keeps you terrified. It's a very, very beautiful controlling system. But the truth is

0: citizens, the normal people, against big business interests, against people that will treat you like a number. This is government for McDonald's. This is government for Halliburton, BP, Shell.
1: Yeah, take it. Take it. I don't want it.
2: I'll pick up the pie now.
1: I'm not taking a bite. I don't want a bite. Take this fucking piece of pie and get it out of my face.
2: Put the fucking pie
1: down. Don't put that pie down. Do not put that pie down.
2: God damn it. You know something? I heard that Rosie O'Donnell beat the crap out of you.
1: Oh, really?
2: Yeah.
1: That's bullshit.

0: 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You're still
1: hearing shot.
2: On a newly released 911 call, you heard a teacher asking for help as she also tries to keep her students calm.

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1: I just saw Wake Up Stranger. 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
1: 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You.
0: You do hate me, don't you, Johnny?
1: I don't think you have any idea how much.
0: Hate is very exciting.

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